0: It's not just the political temperature that's been hot in Britain this week. As UN Secretary General Antonio Guterres addressed London Climate Action Week, the country was baking under a heatwave which has smashed temperature records in countries all across the continent.
1: Dear friends, climate

this massive only happens about once a decade, but don't bother looking for it until tonight. To spot this cosmic hitchhiker, you'll need a small backyard telescope and a lot of patience to watch it drift past the stars. Scientists say it's just a safe, friendly flyby.

0: That is the latest national and international news from World Report. 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I'm Jennifer Yoon. 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
1: With your Environment Canada weather update, I'm Andrew Hawthorne. For Newfoundland today, 40 to 60% chance of showers, a high of 22, 12 along parts of the coast. Tonight, cloudy in the east, chance of showers elsewhere, lows of 9, 5 with a risk of frost in central. For Labrador, 40% chance of showers, a high of 26 today. Tonight, chance of showers continues, clear in the evening, and a low of 9. That's your Environment Canada weather update. I'm Andrew Hawthorne.